fire, and all that the Lord will have us do in the matchless name of Jesus Christ. So we're going to share your testimonies this day. Because share your testimonies with us, you can follow, send your testimonies to apostolora@gmail.com, or you can write testimonies@gmail.com. Again, call us +234 7 4 9 2 2 2 4 +234 8 5 2 2 3 4 4 4 4. Again, repeat that again, +234 7 4 9 2 2 2 2 3 4 +234 8 5 2 2 3 4 4 4 4. Please send your testimonies. We want to hear your testimony shared.

0: I get to the venue and I see my fellow applicants for the interview. Why see them as my enemy? No. We all go for the interview. The employer to decide
1: who they want to
0: employ. Something in this election. We have several younger candidates. Now I apply for a job. Just one job. Because you can have over president in the country. One. And Nigeria decide who we want to apply among them.
1: You don't know your plan, you go to your house now.
2: become friends with the person that was employed and find out when they begin to make employment.
0: There's something for this rank or this fake news. Anyway, me, I have devised means to identify fake news.
2: Yeah.
0: I'm an editor.
2: Yeah.
0: Can't deceive the fake news.
2: Of course. thank you very much, Mr. Fuss, for stopping by. Yeah. And that's where we leave today's front page, a political